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Sartnet nog et is, auknel artose on. Amoidi otose on. Severla otnal vayotse, asap em ek, osup nog ek.

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Just relax, take it easy. You're still young, that's your fault.

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